Thank you for waiting. We'd like to introduce some Southern musician. We're going to introduce some of the boys individually to you. If you come along with us on the piano, Mr. Chuck Lavelle. On bass, Mr. Lamar Williams. On one of the drums, Mr. Butch Trucks. On the other set of drums, Mr. J-Mo. On guitar and vocals, Mr. Richard Betts. On guitar, keyboard, and vocals, Mr. Greg Allman. From Macon, Georgia, the great Allman brother. One, two, three.

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And there's something in me that just yearns to win such a cold, such a very lonely.

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But you don't really care for music, do you? It goes like this.

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I couldn't feel, so I learned to touch. I've told the truth, I didn't come here to London just to fool you.

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If thine is the glory, then mine must be the shame. You want it darker, we kill the flame. Magnified, sanctified be thy holy name. Vilified, crucified in the human frame. A million candles burning for the help that never came. You want it darker.

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There's a lullaby for suffering and a paradox to blame. But it's written in the scriptures and it's not some idle claim. You want it darker? We kill the flame. 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I struggled with some demons, they were middle class and tame. 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You want it darker?

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You want it darker? We kill the flame. 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
1: Musik aus der Schublade.
0: All the same. 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

0: 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You go your way and I'll go mine. Do you hear?
1: You're so unrespected.

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1: Two minutes, you gonna see a girl in the night.